0: there, Charlie.
1: Okay, put the red lights off.
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0: 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Casablanca.
1: 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Play as time goes by.
0: Played it for her, he played it for me.

Don't bring everybody down like this. Don't worry. It will soon pass, whatever it is. Don't worry, be happy.

0: ghetto.
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0: 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So he starts to roam the streets at night, and he learns how to steal, and he learns how to fight.